Kishmaster with Beats Theory on Itch Radio. Sunday the 22nd of March. So this joint, another album cut from Arshak Malik. The Phone Isn't Ringing, it's the name of the album. Before that, on the very soulful, expressive vibe, you could tell it was a Michael Parkinson production. That is a new joint from G-Bag called Solid Gold. Before that, a new joint from Ainsley and Double S. I think that's out of Scotland. The track was called Pray Every Day. And before that, a bit on the breakbeat kind of theme, a new joint from Murkage Dave. His album is called Rut Thoughts. And I mixed it in from the seminal jungle classic Origin Unknown, Valley of the Shadows. 31 seconds ringing in my head. So next track I got lined up is from Gnarly, called Loving Dream, and plenty more music in the next hour or so.

My man deep, he grew up 10 man deep in one yard with his cousins, uncles and his aunties. It was peak. Most of us were living the same shanty. Now he drives a black Lambo, cause his wife comes from the Andes.

Beats Theory with Kishmeister on Itch Radio. So rolling through some of the tracks that I played. Last track was from Sober. That was the Decay freestyle. Before that, Danielson out of Manchester. New joint from him called Year of the Horse. Before that, loving the spirit off of that, the soulful track off the joint from Vagrant Real Estate, Go With The Flow, out of Scotland. It's great to be playing more and more joints from the Scottish hip-hop scene, likes of Cryptic, Conscious Root. Before that, Ben DSB, that track was called Bad Company. Big up those who recognise a few bars rapped in Italian on that track. Before that, the East is East joint, Darker UK, Walla. And before that, it was Gnarly, Loving Dream. And big up to Trailer Parker Beats for this beat right here, Lazy Express. So next track that I've got queued up, a new one from Has Been with Kong the Artisan on the production out there in Hong Kong, featuring Kel Chris. This is called Scary Kids.

has been and Kong the Artisan. So big up to those that represented at the Wu-Tang Clan concerts in London Town this week. And it wasn't only the concert, but there was various Q&As, after parties and all that, all across the city over the last few days. And it's also worth noting that it was the 60th birthday of DJ Premier, one of the greatest producers in the scene. Of course, so many of us will have grown up with DJ Premier classics, Gangsta, Nas, etc. 60 years old. So, I am going to play a new remix of a Nas and DJ Premier track from DJ Unknown. I played a couple of album joints early on this year. So this is DJ Unknown's remix of My Life Is Real, remixing Nas and DJ Premier.

So big up to TJ Chill for the last joint. His new album is called Agent of Change, that's dropping soon. So I played the track called Heavenly. Daddy Skits on the production of that. Before that I played joints from Man Like Chez, Rogue Trooper. Before that it was another joint from the excellent album from RJD2 and the Superstition collaboration. That track was called Reset Better Friends. And before that, the DJ Unknown remix of Nas and DJ Premier, My Life Is Real. Right, next up, I want to re-spin a J. Cole track from the recent new album that I played a few weeks ago. This is the joint where J. Cole role plays Biggie and Tupac, acting out a different take on their beef from way back in the day. Track is called What If from J. Cole.

0: respect me, expressionless and deadly.
1: Another joint from Verb T. To Love a Phantom is the name of the album. Big up the collabs from Teachum and Scorsese on this track. Before that, a Blaze joints from Akros, Dan Brown and J. Cole. So just under 50 minutes to go. Want to squeeze a few more tunes in, including a second track from the Tremendous album, the forthcoming album. But the joint I'm going to play next is from Shakespeare, who was a guest on Sammy J's show last night. The project is called Redemption Is Not Free. The title of this track, I'm not sure if I can pronounce it properly without getting into trouble. Not allowed to swear. I need to ask about how to pronounce this properly. But this is a joint from Shakespeare on the project Redemption Is Not Free.

they don't see your baby's bottle in your other hand. You're already en route, so don't divert before you land. And to the girls who dance, whose parents don't understand, I hope you make enough to leave this land, fulfill all your plans. And to the girls still fighting for a stand, and they told you to be quiet, I'm so glad you raised your hand. To the girls who prefer violence, get the iron, I'll get the van. To the girls with many triumphs and worlds not designed for them,

Riding out to the sounds of Ninth Wonder right about now. Before that, it was a joint from K Prime the Jager, a beat JD on the Rocks from the Black Sinatra project. I know Sammy J picked this beat as well to play on her show yesterday. Before that, joints from Jay Zack, Gimme Life, and then the Shakespeare joint. So that's it for me for another show. Again, big love to everybody that listens back to the show on the recording when it gets uploaded onto Mixcloud. So I'm signing out with my final track. Have a good day and check you again soon.

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DJ Sun. I'm feeling good. Playing some soca for now. Nice one, Pete Cat, a lovely set. Got a special guest in the studio tonight.

0: piece up a fucking trip.
1: We're going to play some tunes for you guys now. Jagamori. You say something, Jagamori?
2: I'm here, man. Thank you for having me, man.
1: You're welcome. You're blessed. Mars, you want to say something?
3: Yeah, man. Yeah, that show. Bro's doing his thing. Let's go.
1: All right. Let's do this.
0: Off season. Let's work.

0: Mike's live.
1: Hi, Jagan Mori here. I'm a new artist, up and coming. Just here to, you know, share some insight on the music I make and, you know, spend some time on the radio.
0: Yo, but Jagger, how long have you been rapping for?
1: Well, I've been writing for years, you know. Like, ever since I was a kid, it was kind of like a coping mechanism.
0: Okay.
1: To get through, like, early stuff that went on. You know what I mean?
0: Some mad shit went on, huh?
1: Yeah, but it's life, innit, you know? I just stumbled across it. You know, there's some people that I look up to musically. J. Cole, the mm-hmm. song you just heard, Amari. J. Cole, he's one of them, innit? So, okay. Just influences.
0: Okay, this next one you got coming up. Where'd you get the inspiration for this tune that you got, this speed line?
1: Yeah, so this one's called, it's an abstract name, in Oblivion and Northkeeper. It's from an old video game that me and my mum used to play.
0: Actually. Well, that's you get tight. Me? That's yeah. Family. So, family.
1: Yeah, you it's know, nice. It's basically like, you know, the balance between good and bad, you know, your insight, kind of into duality and all that shit. But without making it sound too technical, it's just me talking my shit, you know what I mean?
0: You ready to roll?
1: I'm there, man.
0: You feel good? Yeah. Let's do this, man. Let's do it. All right, everybody, hold tight. Jagan Mori.

0: Okay. I know you look like that one, man. I'm gonna have to put bro on the spot, man. Hey, Jagger.
1: Yeah.
0: I know you wanna spit something for them real quick.
2: Been itching, but what now, yeah?
0: Yeah, I think now's the time, man. Let's go.

0: Yeah. Hey. Man, it's good, man.
1: It's keeping them interested, man. They're hooked now.
0: Hey. Yo. Hey.

The left, right, up, down, super stack combo. 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

0: son.
1: Hey, Jacka. 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
2: Gang. I tell him to wait that time.
1: Slow down.
3: Wow.
0: It's only natural.
3: Wow. It's a mad one.
0: Shit.
3: Boy. Take a second to breathe, eh?
0: Yeah, no. Take time, you know, joking, but yeah.
3: You ready for the next one?
0: Yeah, I mean.
3: Sure? You gonna take a glass of water?
0: Nah. I'm straight.
3: Let's roll. Let's do this, Jacka.

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1: touch extra.
2: I ain't freestyle like that so long, bro.
1: Okay. Have we got one more in it?
2: Shit.
1: Go get a cup of tea, guys.
2: Nah, come. Hey.
1: This one here.
2: You know what? Let me I wanna play some tracks that obviously like inspired me, innit? Like to take every route that I go down musically. You get me? Like, there's an old J. Cole album. He has a track on it. It was a freestyle as well. It's called Back to the Topic, innit? I don't know whether a lot of people know about it. But yeah, he's one of the artists that really, you know, helped push my conscious rap side of things. Like the way he views certain environments, like him not being on street but trying to deviate away from it, but still having that, you know, infatuation, yeah, you know what I mean? Like you're still connected to it and like you still sees the perks but also the downfalls of being in that life, innit? And I relate to that to an extent because you get me, but yeah, I just want to play this one, innit, because it's an old classic. Yeah, that's right.

0: It's one of his newer ones, man. J. Cole, he just, the guy is something else. Clouds.
1: My niggas be

Yeah, that was Clouds by J. Cole. It's a tune, it's a banger, I listen to it every now and again. It's one of those. Next one here, I got a track called No Time by me, Jagamori. It's a different one.

mention no. I fear someone only check me if a check's involved. Tight circle car, used to being claustrophobic. I know it's never that healthy to leave your heart unsure. Look within ourselves, notice how there's recklessness and selflessness. Weighing up your selfish bits, but it's all a part of your inner arc. Within the paths on the tightrope.

0: Yeah, man. So that's more like the conscious rap side of things, you know, but there's more sides to me as an artist as well. So growing up, I had a lot of influences musically, you know, so it varies. There's trap, there's rock. So I'm going to play one OG Triple X song, XXXTentacion. He's an artist that when he was alive, rest in peace, I resonated with a lot. So like on like so many levels. So, you know, playing him is something that I feel like I need to do, you know what I mean?
1: Yeah, it needs to be done, man.
0: Give him his airtime for real.
2: Are you ready for it?
0: Yeah, there.
2: Let's do it.
3: That beat is just weird.
1: Fuck.

Lily cuts. Yeah, keep on.

0: Mannequin. Next one, we got Banded Up, Ronnie J featuring Triple X.
1: Bitch.
2: Yeah.

0: uno, dos, tres, bitches giving it.
1: Itch Radio.
0: I might break a sweat.
1: DJ Sun.
0: I just fuck out too, yeah.
1: It's the Mix and Blend Show.
0: Like they say, hey.
1: Special guests in the house. Mars. I can't really fuck. She can't play me.

0: This one's Looking for a Star. It's a vibe. Bro, tune in, man. Yeah. Looking for a Star. It's a tune, man. I can't lie. This one slept on.
1: Yeah, I can't lie. XXX is slept on. People talk about him, but they only know his bait tunes, innit?
0: They only know his bait tunes, bro. This guy is... He calls himself the Heart Marksman, bro. This guy hits your heart if you want to deep it enough, bro. For real.
1: Yeah, for real, man.

0: Yeah, man. That's looking for look for a star. See, one thing with me is that a lot of the rappers that I look up to aren't actually with us anymore. So if we're talking Pop Smoke, we're talking Pop Smoke. If we're talking Juice WRLD, we're talking Juice WRLD. Triple X is of course one of them. And the list goes on. Mac Miller, bro. If we're talking about the UK, we've got Kadett.
1: RIP Kadett,
0: You
1: man.
0: get me, bro? Like a lot of artists that I grew up listening to aren't here anymore. That's plain simple, isn't it? So that's what Jagamori means for me.
2: So yeah, explain to me what Jaggamori actually means.
0: Alright, cool. So basically, Jaga is actually Indonesian,
2: Okay.
0: and it means
2: Okay.
0: to watch over or protect. And then Mori is Latin, and it means the dead, innit?
2: Watch over the dead.
0: So watch over the dead. I've lost people. I've lost people that I'm close to. I've lost my grandpa. You know, I lost brethren, not only in life, but brethren who are in the system.
1: Boy.
0: There's people that I've just like left in it, and a part of me left when they go. So it's kind of watching over, you know, when you feel dead inside or X, Y, and Z. You know what I mean? Like it's my name not only represents the living or those who are gone. It means people who are like kind of drifting in between. On the day to day, innit? So,
2: Neither
0: yeah,
2: here
0: man.
2: nor there, neither here
0: Never
2: nor
0: here
2: there.
0: nor there, innit? It's like, you know, just trying to find duality and balance and everything I said at the start. But yeah, the next tune that I want to play, yeah, is a song that's actually a tribute to two artists who passed, X and Lil Peep, and is by an artist who passed as well, Juice WRLD. The song's called Legends.
3: I usually don't speak on the show anymore.
4: They check second to 10.

Yeah, man, that's legends. I have a track, it's personal. I literally wrote it last night. Didn't get a lot of sleep, but this one's called Cost of Time. You take it in, you pick it apart how you wish. It's for your ears. Let's go.

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real. Yeah, and then this has some deep discussions. Peep the repercussions, although it ain't healing nothing. Why'd you leave us still incarceration? Medicates the past of days. I medicate the

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Missing you way more than that. Told the way I fly there, one sit. Why the fuck did the coaches end? Again.

0: Yeah, man, I appreciate it. But yeah.
1: Yeah, I fuck with that, man. Come on, man. Someone hype him up. I can't lie. Yeah. You don't hear that shit coming out the UK these days, man.
0: I heard that. I appreciate it.
2: It was deep.
0: You know.
2: Special.
0: No, I appreciate that. Yeah, I just want to quickly give a little shout out, innit? Because, you know, there's, you know, the origins of where the word Jagger came from is really, you know, like the Indonesian thing I said before, like Jagger.
1: Yeah.
0: I'm from Nigeria originally, and I spent nearly 2 years there. And whilst I was over there, you know, my family, it was the first proper time that I was actually like around family, like on a serious one, innit? Because I've always been around family, but you know, in the crowded house, like you feel alone, innit? You get me? So me, my sister, my mum, her man, you know, he's a real guy, stepped in as a father figure. I grew up without my real dad, and next what I said, but let me not get into that, innit? But yeah, you know. Jagger means more.
2: More music, innit?
0: Jagger means more. That's what I'm gonna say, innit? But that's where I first heard the name and the word Jagger, innit? You know, just like a little insight, innit? If anybody really gets in it, but you know what I mean? That's just there for you, innit? But yeah, I wanna give a quick shout out to an artist who's up and coming. Nah, it's not Mars. he will get his time, trust me. He has a new track later on. He has a new track that's flames. He has a new track.
1: He ain't ready for that.
0: Mars has a new track that's flames. I'm not ready for that.
2: I'm waiting for that.
0: But listen, that will come, man. That will drop in due time, because trust me, people need to hear it.
1: Yeah, man, you know what? I'll give it to him today, man. They can have a little listen.
0: Today, yeah? Nah, what do you think?
1: Not now, though, but we're going to have a little listen today.
0: Only right. No, I can't. Only right for real.
1: What are you screaming?
0: But yeah, you see, yeah. Let me just quickly pay a little homage, innit? Because there's a guy that's coming up. His name's Nino SLG. He's an artist that's like different. You know what I mean? Like we're talking different, innit? He's an artist that you don't typically hear in the UK in terms of like his delivery and like his story. So I just want to give a little time for him to, you know, have some air in it. So this is Holman Road by Nino SLG.

0: Hey, hold on. Hey, come on, man. No, I kind of have to throw this one. Hey, bro, I beg you, just
1: let it work out, bro.
0: Bro, it just needs to drop now, bro. Like, you might as well, bro.
2: Okay, you know, fuck it, innit? Fuck it, drop it, man.
0: Alright, cool.
2: Yeah, play that one.
0: Get on, son.
3: Oh, shit. Sorry. You can rewind that.

Work it out, bro, cause that's what we wanna do. Orange and Jake, man ain't gonna get stopped by nothing. So even if it's a little challenge, then yeah, light, but we'll just pattern that shit. You know what I'm saying? Bro, niggas act like they ain't got the answers. They act like, bro, I don't know what to do. But you do know what to do. It's probably some shit that you don't wanna do, but you know you have to do. Like, bro, niggas, some niggas died hitting the same rule over and over and over again because they just didn't wanna see the answer. I'm trying to say, well, accept the answer.

0: bro. They need to find that somewhere.
1: I know,
0: and they will find that somewhere.
1: That's that real shit that niggas don't be talking about.
0: People don't talk about that shit.
1: You know what I'm saying? Guys want to follow a script and sound a certain way and act a certain way. Man's telling you how shit really is, man.
0: Right.
1: The sweet, the shit that ain't sweet.
0: Mm.
1: But I'm just giving it all to them, man, because that's what life's like.
0: Life's so lit, but it feels like what?
1: Life's so lit, but it feels like, hey! Like,
0: that's a real saying, bro. It's
1: some real shit, because sometimes everything, man,
2: I don't give a damn.
1: It's like it could feel lit, but it's not lit.
0: Yeah.
1: But exactly. It could feel terrible. You're struggling, you're grinding.
0: Mm.
1: But at the same time, the shit that you're doing, that you're stacking up for, bro, it's lit. It feels both. It's the duality of it.
0: Literally, bro.
1: You know, you can feel good doing bad or feel bad doing good. You know what I'm saying?
0: I hear that. Can't lie, bro. It's a tune. Can't stop now. It's a hard tune.
1: Can't stop now. I've been doing this too long to stop.
0: Too long.
1: I'm saying.
2: We're going to catch you after the ad breaks?
1: Yeah, man.
0: There.
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0: Yeah, man. This next track is another Triplett song, but it's a alternative rap song. It's also, you know, judging from the last song I did on Mac, it's an alternative one, but it's hard. If you hear it, you can resonate with it. Okay. Slipknot.
1: Let's do it. Slipknot. Yeah, I like Slipknot. Is it a rock band? A rock, heavy metal band?
0: Yeah, no, the title was literally just him paying homage to that because he grew up listening to like alternative music as well, isn't it?
1: So, okay, let's do this.

0: These niggas is wildin' right now. Like, these niggas is really wildin'. You know what I'm saying? Like, we ain't playing with y'all niggas, man. You heard?
1: Sometimes you just gotta catch chlamydia on these niggas, G shit.
0: You know what I'm saying? Gonorrhea, all that shit. I catch all diseases in the world so the world won't have no more diseases. You feel me?
1: G shit.
0: Yeah.
2: Be so much. Yeah. Trash.

0: Spin that back.
1: Don't
0: hot. Do that.
2: Hey, Infinity.
3: Joey Badass and X, bro. It's a tune, man.
4: You know what I'm saying? Like, we ain't playing with y'all niggas, man. You heard?
5: Right.
4: You know what I'm saying? Gonorrhea, all that shit. I catch all diseases in the world, so the world won't have no more diseases. You feel me? Yeah.
6: Peace, so much. Yeah.

0: So we'll just play a beat.
1: We're gonna rap over.
0: Let's go for that one then.
1: It's on here, bro.
0: Yeah.
1: Okay, you ready for it?
0: Yeah,
1: you sure?
0: We'll find out.
2: You get bro, me? You're ready, man.
0: No, I'm ready. I'm ready.
1: Keep him running. Take a deep breath.
0: Alright,
1: cool. You ready?
0: Hold on. Before that, alright, son, can you give me a word?
1: Word?
0: Just give me a word. I'll try and incorporate something. Try and throw
1: son.
0: It
1: in.
0: Son.
1: Yeah, that's a good one.
0: Fuck it. Yeah, cool. Yeah, cool. Right, calm with it. Yeah, calm. I'll try and throw it in there.
1: Right. Ready?
0: Shit, yeah, let's go.
2: Son.
0: Ayo, turn the beat on ever so slightly.

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Calls and norms to buy the oven as my mother gets and hopes to feel some warmth. 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

0: 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The cats, bro, hits for shots, should probably get Peter on the phone. Man, I grow concerned, I'm with Mars and CERN, you know. Mike, we burn every bird, hey, let it go, hey. Guys are sliding around with the 9mm order. Blade of a reaper, unsheathing endings of people. Population is evil, the proper standard of violence ain't propaganda. They ganged up on popping silence and equals. Or all of those deemed below, singing up they go. But is it fair just seeing it as evil? Well, in God's eyes, now let me know. It's safe to say it ain't my place to say. I grew in heat, but yet to set ablaze. Although I talk, I saw the smoke on fateful days. When another tried provoke, some might be at peace distorting, others may import different light sources, many artificial, some superficial, few to none really know our issues. Outlets issuing the articles on media, another role of weed, you know, another youth or father trapped in memories of grief, you know. Shit. Hey, let me spin it back. Hey.
1: Had me right, right road had me wrong. Damn man's side, man, feeling like some tag alongs. Road the river had to be, wondering how I had to do. Niggas talking on my name, man, shit I had to see. Bandos, babe, I was outside with villains. I was cooking in the kitchen. Now these niggas know I'm tripping, I'm switching up all the floors. Niggas chatting like some hoes. I'll be out with the bros, with CERN on the radio. Niggas, I'll be out in O's. Oh shit. Hey,
2: his bars get out. His bars get out. Get out. You suckers.
1: Hey, still live.
2: Got him.
3: Oh, come on, man.
1: Hey, man, like CERN.
3: Brother. CERN, man.
1: Cheeky, innit?
3: Man's actually a faceless artist.
2: Were you one of the gangsters?
3: No, I'm not even, bro.
2: I delete you.
3: My guy.
2: I delete you out. I just put a big happy face on it. Hey, okay, what's going on now? We're live on it.
3: Yeah, no, we're live. So yeah, I caught there. Like, spot, isn't it?
1: Yeah, fuck it.
3: You know what? Let's close off with some bangers. Why not? You know what I mean? How about this one? Young Thug, Juice WRLD, Bad Boy.
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4: And make sure that you know that we all human beings. 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So with that being said, you can achieve anything, if not more than what you see other people achieving. And that's facts.

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0: Okay, I feel like I need one more track for Mars though. 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
1: Only right.
0: Yeah, man, fuck it. Let's drop Lasso Lit, man. I can't stop playing this tune. Mad jumpy, I can't lie. This one, I was charged up when I wrote this, man. And you could probably feel the energy in the song and listen to it.
2: Can't get this one, Mars.
0: Oh, is it? I'll just put on geek then, yeah.
3: Bam's OTR, baby.

0: Yeah, that's it, guys. Mars and Jagamori.
1: Still here. We here, man.
0: Mars and Jagamori is going to say something.
1: Yeah, man. I appreciate everyone locking in. If you want to get more music from Mars, then go to Mars Beats UK on all platforms. If you're trying to lock in on the producing side, or Mars the Rapper UK, and that's for the artist side. Jagger, tell them your tip.
2: Jagamori, Free Eyes. So JAGAMORIII. SoundCloud, TikTok, Spotify.
0: Boy,
2: you name it.
0: You ain't messing about.
2: You get me? Due to start dropping about. Soon. Still, as I said, starting out, but you know.
0: You live, mate.
2: If you hear it, you hear it. If you don't, you're missing out.
0: That's it.
2: You know what I mean?
1: Fully. I got something coming out real soon. Locking for Red Tears.
2: Mm.
1: Out real soon.
0: Red Tears is sounding mad.
1: Yeah, man, I've been working on this one for a little while. It's all produced by me on my beats. I've all done in my studio.
0: I think we're all looking forward to it.
1: Yeah, man.
0: Alright. So, guys, I'm going to get back into the soca. And everybody, that's the Mandem.
2: Yeah, man. Here's up.

0: We'll see what happens in the future. We're looking out for Marv's next album or his tunes coming up.
1: This is my time.
0: Don't forget to follow them on Instagram, Facebook.
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They were great. Love the show. Don't forget to follow them on Instagram, Facebook, and everything else, social media, TikTok, you name it. I never was to find my leader. Don't forget to follow me on Instagram. 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You never know, never know, never know. 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It's all just beginning, it's all just beginning, it's starting now. Check me out on Mixcloud. Right about now, there's some mixed cloud going on. Let's see what happens next week. Could be more soca. You never know what's going to happen in the studio.

0: Yeah, big shout out to the H crew, all my family members out there, mum, kids, friends, everybody out there, Antigua, Dover, all the people them. Big shout out to you all. Thank you for listening. 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

and we started the show with a cut from the very prolific release The Good Book Volume 3 from Alchemist and Budgie, London-based producer. 56 tracks in all. And I started the show off with that cut named Mother's Prayers, Mother's Prayer. And I'll play another joint from the 56 compilation later on in the show. And I went into this, another joint from Enlightening and his new BEP, Hole 13. So we're live and direct, 12 o'clock to 2 o'clock this Sunday afternoon, Sunday the 29th of March. Come jam with Kish this Sunday afternoon.

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This is Kishmeister with Beats Theory on Itch Radio, live on Sunday the 29th of March. 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And we're on air till 2 o'clock this Sunday afternoon.

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0: 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Achieve my health, retrieve my wealth. 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It's hard to tell someone they need your help. Even harder when that someone is you. 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
1: およそ30分で成田空港に着陸いたします。ただいまの

new stem cells, new encro, al forno, al fresco, notches on the poles. 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No AI slop, you know the way I drop. 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

for the banger. 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Fucking weirdos. I cut the check with the extra zero. Local hero from the Trocadero. Fly chap, I don't price match. Strike the match, spyware for the cyber attack. It's rare red wine in a rack. They listen in like a wiretap. I am in my bag, bridge the gap. I can spell a rat, there ain't no room to swing a cap. The rap's like Cinemax. I smoke dabs out of hand-blown glass. If they don't mention it, the man don't ask. I made a lot of bread, but man don't brag. Had to teach myself how to relax. Tango for the cash, tango and cash. Goldman and sack, half a brick.

shit that existed and then refined it. This is hard to eclipse it and then define it. Death defying. You sound like you're dying. I'm electric sliding, electrician with the wiring. Stop whining, we still stop piling. 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I steal my files, but it's just a bunch of freestyles. And now you're getting fleeced off of resale. These rappers are all broke. This shit ain't no Pepsi, it's all Coke. Be on the boat catching pure jokes.

Kishmaster with Beats Theory at Tradio, riding out to the sounds of Daniel Niles. Before that, a re-spin for the Airway and Sunny Jim joint, As Serious As Your Life. Before that, it was DJ Unknown. I played his Nas and DJ Premier remix last week. This is a joint from his recent release, Gaiden, called Touchdown Tokyo. Before that, it was Marlon Craft. And before that, Salima 4 and Godzilla. So we're at the end of March, and it just so happens that it's been 10 years since the sad passing of Fife Dawg. Around this time, this week, Tribe Called Quest for Life. So big up Pandemonium, who dropped a remix of Scenario in honor of Fife Dawg. So we're going to get into that now. Kishmaster Beats Theory on H Radio.

Pandemonium on the remix of Scenario, Tribe Called Quest. Next joint, big up to Nuke Fam Records. So this is the All Stars lineup on the joint produced by Seek the Northerner, Circle of Fire. The lineup is insane, featuring Asa, Deadline, Tony Broke, Bad Bambino, Rundown, Rick Fury, Seek himself, Akros, Dr. Syntax, Citizen Nugs, Lomax, Dan Brown, and DJ Woody on the cuts. The Fire lineup on Circle of Fire on H Radio.

Beats Theory on Itch Radio with Kishmeister. So what did I just play? I played King Kashmir, a re-spin for his joint in honour of the classic jungle track Origins of the Unknown, Origins Unknown, Valley of the Shadows. And I went into a little freestyle that was part of the soundtrack for a new film that just dropped, a comedy film that's just dropped on Amazon Prime called Bait, featuring Riz Ahmed and Guz Khan. A film about a journey of an actor, comical adventures of trying to compete to be the new James Bond. And the soundtrack features tracks from the likes of Georgia Smith and Anish Kumar from the house scene as well. But obviously I've represented for MC Culture right there.

So next up, big up to TJ Chill. New album Agent of Change coming out soon. So I'm going to get into this track right here. See if you can recognize any of your favorite DJs.

Tishmeister live and direct with Beats Theory on H Radio. Shout out to Freelance Scientist, thank you for checking us out this Sunday afternoon. And again, big up to all of those that make the effort to listen back to the recording on Mixcloud after it's uploaded. So shout out to TJ Chill for this joint from the forthcoming album Agent of Change. UK hip-hop heads will surely recognise the production of this being a classic vintage Michael Parkinson. This joint is called As I Grind. And did you recognise your favourite DJs at the end of the tune, all of the DJ shout-outs? Big up to TJ for shouting out yours truly as well. So next up, new joint from The Fly Hooligan, one of the prolific artists from the UK scene in many years. So his new project is called Supreme Cut Untouched Magnificent Volume 2. And he's cementing his place amongst that slow beat, mellow, blazing beats, a kind of Griselda kind of theme. With some epic collaborations on this from the likes of Rome Streets, West Side Gun, Conway the Machine. So I'm going to play one track called Guilty Verdicts, and I'm going to play another track from The Fly Hooligan straight afterwards. His feature on the absolutely awesome and eclectic UK Punjabi vocalist project Raf Sapeva. I've played it before, him featuring with The Fly Hooligan on the track, so I'll play that straight afterwards too. So two cuts from The Fly Hooligan.

Yo, gather round. Another tale by the fire on the campgrounds. Defense putting the clamps down. They can't score on us. On the field with the warmongers. Feeling more hunger. Drunk off bloodshed. I paint whole clubs red.

stumbling. 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They came with my Fantasia. 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I'm in a truck with it. 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I saw you wimps on the iron pimp. 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Eat your heart out before I beat your smarts out.

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Dusty Ohms, what's up? Thank you for checking us out live on Mixcloud, live at H Radio. Hope you're doing all good. Thank you for passing through this Sunday afternoon. And again, big up to all of those that make the effort to listen back to the uploads on the Mixcloud account. So I'm sure many hip-hop heads would have recognized I just played Method Man and Mary J. Blige, one of the infamous

You're All I Need to Get By, a classic from back in the day. And that was a new remix from Hip Hop Back in the Day, Drez, Desord Beats. So big up for that. And before that, it was two joints from Da Fly Hooligan, his feature on the Punjabi music track from Raf Sapera. And before that, a joint from his new album called Guilty Verdicts. So next track I got lined up is a bit of a special one from the Wickham Youth Action Group. It's a collaboration led by various young people from High Wickham, creating an anti-knife track, anti-knife crime track. Knife crime is, as I'm sure so many of us know, living in the UK, one of the biggest plagues in society. So many tragedies and broken-hearted families and friends. And it's a song with lyrics that resonate with the devastating impact of knife crime amongst an atmosphere where society is under a lot of pressures, traumas and anger, which is a continual push of people over the edge that erodes the dividing line into knife crime with its tragic consequences. So this is a track called Redirect from the Wickham Youth Action Group.

So big up to the Wickham Youth Action Group for that very expressive emotional joint right there called We Dove It. Kishmeister with Beats Theory on Itch Radio. So thank you for joining us, whether it's live or listening back to the upload. So big up to those that represented for the Mobb Deep show last week, a few days ago at Thursday. So I went down to that at Islington Academy. Brilliant show, hugely crowded out. Represented very well for their old school classics. And I mean classics as in the plural, because when many people choose their favourite Mobb Deep, it always defaults to Shook ones, which is totally understandable. But there's so many more underrated tracks that we don't hear so much of that they got to perform. And it was such a vibe. And they also switched in between their old stuff and their more recent material from their excellent album last year, Infinite. And flipping between back and forth between those different tracks, it worked really well. And they were fired up. Big Noi and Havoc treated the audience with energy levels and gave so much life to their music, old and new. So it was great to see Mobb Deep in concert a few days ago. Next track I've got lined up, new one from Mazzy, Soul Purpose. This is called Fee for Freedom.

0: want to liberate your own and defend. 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And let's not pretend that the West is our friend.
1: So many forks in the road, road hella curvy. Twists and turns, U-turns together on this journey. Six revolutions, aiming at forever. They say never, but forever, forever, ever. Heaven on earth, create the world that you want. The earth and the sun, you and me, we was one, was one. We were so connected lately, we've been disconnected. Body language, get the message, little passive aggressive shit. No time out. I can feel it in the air like that Beanie Sigel record on repeat. Summer Walker, Jenny Aiko records. Lord, let it be like that Beatles record. 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That Beyonce record, caught up in the rapture. Anita Baker, sweet love, you know I need you, baby.

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2: Watch
1: you. 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
0: Let me make it up to you. 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

0: Beats Theory, riding out to the sounds of Sim. Before that, on a grimy tip, the new one from Lula HF, featuring Grindhouse and Mayday. Big up to Sammy J, who I believe was down at Chip Shop Hip Hop yesterday for a grime set. And before that, I played a joint from Ness, another one from his great new project with Baby J, called Back and Forth. And before that, it was Mazzy and Soul Purpose, Fee for Freedom. So next up, a joint from Blah Records, Cult of the Damned. A heavyweight lineup of MCs on this, the likes of Lee Scott, Sly Moon, King Grub, Tony Broke, and many others on this. This is from their forthcoming new release called Simony. I'm going to play the track called Sapnin.
1: Ladies and gentlemen,
2: yeah, yeah.

0: Kishmeister with Beats Theory at Tradio. I just played another track from Tremendous and her excellent forthcoming new album, Break Offline, before I have a breakdown online. So that track is called Diapers and Cribs. Before that, I played joints from Madman State. And before that, out of Scotland, Jay Lee, CCTV. That track is called Cold Stare. And before that, it was the Blah Records Cult of the Damned joint. So just under 40 minutes to go. Again, big up to those that listen back to the recording when it's uploaded onto the Mixcloud account. Mixcloud.com/itchradio. So next joint, another new one, just dropped from the Scotland hip hop scene, Man Like Cryptic. This joint is called Can't Handle the Scandal.
1: I'm going to introduce you to a rather remarkable man. Ha ha ha!

0: sad times where this generation's really lost. 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Gang crime got my neighbours looking at me sus.
1: Jesus is everywhere. Yeah. I found him in Jamaica. He's here with me in England.
2: Some time ago I heard her at the Pentecost.

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And I support the man you be, so we don't have to guess we're big winners. You always used to save me when your friends thought they was big hitters and put their hands on me.

soulful vibes from Samara Sin. This joint is called Highest. Before that, I played a joint from Coyote. Before that, Alex Mike the Mike, a brand new track from him in honor of his brother, and that is called Magnificent Homies. And before that, it was the second joint that I played from the Alchemist and Budgie soundtrack, The Good Book Volume 3. 56 tracks in all, I think. So that track was a feature with Jaya Had a Dream. And I know there's other features from the likes of Novelist and Nux as well. And before that, it was Cryptic, Can't Handle the Scandal. Beats Theory on Itch Radio. Thank you for your ears this Sunday afternoon, or wherever you are when you're listening back on the recording. Next track from Belle Cobain called City.

called Charlotte. Navdeep, who I interviewed a few years ago on this show. Before that, joints from Arshak Malik from his new project, The Phone Isn't Ringing. Very much on these mellow vibes right about now. Before that, out of Japan, if you recognise that Japanese joint, Boogie Maru from the Echo EP. And before that, it was some beautiful, soulful tracks from the likes of Eliza and Belle Cobain. Belle Cobain, the City track. Right, next track I got lined up is from St. Jude and Markel on a more eclectic vibe called IRL, as in real life. Lyrics are reflecting on the damage social media is doing. So we're going to get into this track next.

So vibing out to some dreamy mellow vibes right about now. I played Kofi Stone and DEE. Again, great to hear DEE on a more mellow joint. Before that, it was James Blake from his new album. That track is called Trying Times. The video is pretty dope as well. It's more of a visual of just James Blake sitting inside like a bunch of spinning plates. A great metaphor for life. Before that, I played St. Jude and Markel, IRL. And before that, it was the awesome beat from Navdi. Right, I just got about just a minute to go. So that's it from me. Thank you all for checking us out, whether it's live or listening back. The final track, just like a minute or so, I want to play on the soulful vibe, Mobb Deep, in honor of the Mobb Deep concert that I went to. And I'll be back over Easter. So have a good week and check you again soon.

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What's going on? What's going on? Have I said hello properly yet? Yeah. Have I said hello? Because I just got... This happens, right? I get carried away in the mix. I'm just enjoying myself a little bit too much and get carried away. Come on, you know about that. So, 25 minutes into the show. That's like a quarter of the show gone already. This is mind-blowing. Time is a really... really interesting concept to me. I did see an interview with Mariah Carey the other day come up as a clip on Insta or something, and it's like something about she doesn't observe time or something like that. I'm like, that is me. If I had the finances and status to be such a diva, I would definitely not observe time. But yes, nearly a quarter of the way through the show already. What have we been doing with it? Well, started off with some Jay Dilla, had a bit of a mix after that. We had some rap exchange, Nile Flow. I played the instrumental, which is originally on the Carmen Suite by Daniel Niles. I played the remix for the vocal version. I played some MF Vandal, To Death Do Us Part. That is a sick tune. Gotta big up all these artists doing big things. I know Rap Exchange supporting Elder Sensei soon, and yeah, gotta big up MF Vandal, always out there on them support slots as well, killing it. Haven't seen him live for a little while. I need to see him live, need to get down there. What did I even play? Ill Sykes, Primordial. I did play that, didn't I? That was new last week. So that is a mad, mad tune produced by Mad Cow. Loving that, loving that. Any excuse to play that one again? I played so much good stuff last week that I want to play a few things this week as well. Week before as well, played so much good new stuff that I wanna rep for again. Played some Across from the latest album as well, Echoes from the Past. That track's called 1998. Are we up to date now? I think we're up to date now. This is a new unreleased one from Daniel Niles called Service. You might catch that on something somewhere, but right now you can only catch it on my show. And maybe Kishmeister's show. Big up Kishmeister, yeah? My Itch family. Party animal of the year out there on his crutches. But yeah, big up Kish, big up to all my Itch family, big up management, big up Mr. B, the technical wizard. Shouts to Trackside Burners, shouts to Darren, shouts to Kat Pearson, shouts to DJ Lickshots, shouts to DJ Cern, shouts to P-Cat, shouts to DJ Howski, shouts to Pedro. If I've forgotten you, shouts to you, I'm sorry. I do this from memory way too much. I need to learn to write stuff down. But yeah, seriously, big up to the family. Big up to the silent supporters. All those people out there. I'm seeing the love on the Mixcloud. Big up Clapper, always supporting. Big up everybody who locks in on the regular. Big up 4D. I've been rinsing his love song with Capadonna and Scott Celtic Knot for the last like 3 weeks in a row. I don't know. Is that enough love songs, or should I play again today? We'll see what we got time for here. Yeah. But big up 4D. Bigging up them pretty eyes from good old romantic Cardiff. Big up everyone that tuned into my show last week. It's a bit of a mishmash. We had a tribute to the late great Simon Harris. If you don't know about him, learn your history. I'm still learning things. Like, I knew who he was, but I'm still learning and hearing things now. You know, Music of Life, very sick, important label. Big up AJ, because I know you're looking in. Got an exclusive track from Hard Noise's AJ Slayer. Big up King Cashmere, I know you'll be looking in. I cannot wait. There are no words for how much I cannot wait to get this new track on. Have you heard it? Have you seen it? I'm going to give it away. It features this lineup: Genesis Elijah, Killer P, and Dabla. Produced by Cashmere. If you don't know about Cashmere as a producer, get to know. Because
Yeah. Don't be. If I give you any advice this year, don't be slipping. Don't be missing out on this. Don't be late to the party. Okay, that's what I'm saying. There is stuff in the workings, and you're gonna love it. But I'm not playing it now. No. You gotta wait for that one. So today as well, I want to show some love to the Posse Cuts. Mainly so I can sit down and put my feet up. No, I'm joking. I do want to show some love to the Posse Cuts though. I'm going to regret this when I run out of time, but I'm going to do it still. So, Whole Lot of Bars. The lineup on this is sick. Produced by Dino Ward. Big up to the JD Hip Hop Review for hooking me all the way up with this track. See if you can count the MCs. Name the MCs. Let's do this. And Circle of Fire with Seek the Northerner and Lovely Special Friends that I played last week. I definitely want to play that again this week. So, you ready for a 12-minute track? Who doesn't want a 12-minute track? So I can go eat some cake. No, I'm joking. Should we do it?

0: Yo. But you were browsing, flick of the dial with an algorithm account that's swimming to cloud your vision. I was out here powerlifting, putting in the reps, would raise the bar. Speaking of powerlifting, post folks know I've been going broke with this foul condition. I mean, the proudest spitters out, I feel so powerless when the gloves come off, don't find your gob about the house you live in or your fancy cars. Fuck them flashy garms. I'm known to break a body down like camouflage. Don't get the picture twisted like an etch a sketch. I still come off the top, separating the heads and necks. Watch your back, I'll glue your head back on backwards after I slash it every set. I'm shredded breasts, you never guess I was venomous. Black suits me, I'm fresh to death. Truth be told, it's your funeral if you choose to guard me. Head to head, you're headed to clouds like a daydream, but it's ever the best. Worst case, you're in hell like heaven of breath. Everyone said I never would ever develop a pen. I'm getting ahead.
1: Exit, no escape, but rebirth. 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

0: Let's do this, Dean. 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
1: Yo, you're about 12 minutes too late.
0: What?
1: Yeah, everyone's gone. 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
0: what do you mean it's too late?

show. It is Itch Radio right now, and I'm Sammy J, if you don't know about me. Probably a good thing. I'm here to cause 2 hours of trouble with the Exposure Show, bringing you Real Raw UK, a bit of international flavour too. We had some Jay Dilla at the beginning, see what else we got time for. Just played you a whole lot of bars. Sick Posse Cut. Do you want the lineup? How many did you guess? It's produced by Dino Ward. Features Shay Seven, Robin Spectrum, James Torino, Jaron Ross, Exit, Suspense, Nutty P, Chose, Matty Lloyd, Think Twice, Sheldon the Rapper, and Dookie. Very, very sick. Very, very sick. And big up JD Hip Hop Review for the hookup. I'm determined to play both my latest long posse cuts today. The other one, Circle of Fire. I want to get that on later on in the show. But we're already 45 minutes in. Whoa, how did that happen? I've got so much new stuff to play, like so much. Like, where do I even start? So much. Talked about the new Kashmir already on the production. Big, big banger of a tune with Genesis Elijah, Killer Pete and Dabla. Got some Conscious Root. I got some Greasy Ninjas. I got some Tough Boys, 184 Breezy Lee. I got some new PK Roscoe. Got some new DJ Sam Seed. I got some new TJ Chill. Some new Late. Some new Cracked Wax Syndicate. Some new Flow Soul. I mean, they are new. They're a new group. Wow, where do I start with this? Where do I start? Some new Masro, some new Zeds. Let's do a bit of Miss Banks. Let's do a bit of Mimi Monroe and Leia. Ooh, we gotta get going on this. Just enjoying this beat from Easy 3. Easy 3, is he back from traveling the world yet? Pen to Pads needs you.

So I've been talking about the new stuff, but I just want to give it a minute because there's something I really, really wanted to play. Some Amy True with the new car smell. I'll smell you later. Can we do that, please? Because I'm just in that kind of mood. Smell you later. This one's going out to Jess. This one is going out to Jess because she has a new car.

0: Yes, gotta big up the bomber man that is MC Oliver Twist. He has got a book out. It's just come out. It's called Return of the Prodigal Son. You can get that on Amazon. It's a sick story of his life and getting back into music and overcoming a lot of life stuff. And I get a little mention. I'm in a published book. Feeling famous right now, yeah. Big up MC Oliver Twist. Shouts Jay Bilwee. Hope you see your event soon, yeah. Big ups. Getting some Deacon Mancob. Rose Hill from the album. Rose Hill.
1: 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Satellites down in flight by stalactites.

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Saw torment ghosts when I rose up. No luck, or it could have been a freight spray.

Yes, going from the latest Anyway to God and Daniel Niles into brand new PK Roscoe. Guess who's back? And that is produced by Bat Funk. Brand new, let's do this.

Yeah, this album, The Unaligned, is insane from DJ Samseed. So hard to pick a track from this, but I went for this one with Eska and Ill Bill. Such a sick hookup. DJ B Nuts. Up another level, yeah, I'm on the new stuff now, in case you hadn't noticed. Right now, brand new Cracked Wax Syndicate. It's called Don't Deserve It. Let's do this. Big up Enos, big up Mr. B, big up Jake Cliff for the culture.

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1: Flames with the lyrics, them
0: ain't got no innocence.
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0: Take as I get a team.
1: My presence delivers
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1: Yo, was on the reds,
0: so why couldn't be?
1: Might get some.

Yeah, big up Alex and Robin, the Greasy Ninjas. The album is coming. Allegedly the last one, but you know, I hope that isn't true. I'm saying that. Thanks for putting me on your intro though.

from G, getting something from Grand 84. Brand new after this, and that is comprised of the Tough Boys, Big Toast, and Strange Neighbor, Breezy.

Yes, yes. I did switch it up. I did go straight from that northeastern soul from the lovely Holly, Flow Lightly, and April Soul. They're together, they're Flow Soul. And yes, I went into some brand new Chino XL, courtesy of your main man, JD Hip Hop Review. Shouts to Sunil as well, and the family. Rest in peace, Chino. This one's featuring Crooked Art. King Crooked? King Crooked, Capadonna, Planet Asia. Getting into something very exclusive. Very, very, very exclusive right now. Moment of silence for the track. Big up AJ the Slayer on this one.

Yes, doing a dub thing with that JVC Force track, Strong Island. It's the Slayer dub mix. Very, very privileged to have that, you know. Love that exclusive. Big up AJ, yeah. That brand new King Cashmere and Friends is coming, but right now this is brand new DJ Chill. Loving the vibes on this one. Heard the thunder roll.

0: fire.
1: Yes, epically produced by TJ himself. Agent of Change, the album is on the way. This single is out today, 21st of February. Talking about things that are out and things that are played, make sure you check Late Philosophizing, produced by Trickster. I played Volcano earlier. I can't remember if I said the name, but I was just in the mix, innit? But that is a tune. Philosophizing is the album. Late has got the work rate. And of course, Chino XL. Chino XL, prelude to the Mantis. That is what you need in your life as well. Go run that up, go run that up. Are you ready for this?

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2: She wanna beat, so I bought her a plastic sheet. 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

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Is it grime? 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

0: Sounds of Jay Had a Dream, the Frisco of Hideout going into new Mimi Momo Leia.
1: What, my man?
0: No, that needs a pull up. This is the new updated Boy Is Mine. You need this, Boy Is Mine.

0: Yeah, this is brand new Zeds, kept it moving. Getting some brand new Masro and Ace and Jones.
1: From myself, bro, that's when I stopped losing. Too many man on about my movements. Dropped in my eye and I kept it moving. Yeah.
2: All tight, hit boy. You know.

Yes, yes, that is some epic drum and bass there. Gotta have a bit of drum and bass sometimes, you know. Only a few more minutes left of the show. 5 more minutes. Let's do this circle of fire. Serious big ups to everyone that's been locked in with me the whole time, or if you've been in and out. I forgive you. You can listen back, you know, on the Mixcloud. So make sure you do that. If you want to enjoy the show again, keep you motivated to get some stuff done, because I certainly won't. Big up everyone that's been locked in. Big up Kirschmeister. Big up all my H fam. Big up Daniel.

I'm out for another week. I'm just going out on some epicness. Hang on. This comes in too quick. Right. Assa, Deadline, Tony Broke, Bad Bambino, Rundown, Rick Fury, Seek the Northerner, who also produced it, of course, Across, Dr. Syntax, Citizen Nugs, Lomax, Dan Brown. Do this. Without a shred of a doubt, after stretching out across the region, rams hit your head like you're stepping out in conquer season. Whoever doubts is getting shot for treason. I've got lots of I'm out. Peace.

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Good evening, good afternoon, good morning. Yeah, it's Katya. The Blues and Blessings show every Sunday. Right back at ya. Show today for you again. A little bit of compare and contrast. How about the 50 Women in Blues book as well? Double treat. So sit back and relax. We're going to take it over from here. I'll be with you for the next 2 hours. And after that, you're free to do what you want. You're free to do what you want at any time, you know that. We got a little bit of blues and blessings, some gospel and blues. Music of the saints and sinners, if you like.

coming at you from itchradio.com from the Map Cafe in Kentish Town, London, United Kingdom. It's all happening here today, so if you hear some background music, there's a jazz concert going on, smash burgers, hot wings being cooked, all at the Map Cafe in Grafton Road in Kentish Town. So let me take it over from here, and I'll be right with you.

you to turn and answer that question. Tell them, I'll be there. Come on, put your hands in your ears and say, ah!

Oh, yes, by and by. The Georgia Mass Choir. I thought I'd sit you in for a treat today and take you all the way to church. Like they say, to the church house. How you doing? This is Kat Pearson on the Blues and Blessings Show. I just logged into Instagram, so sorry it's a little bit crooked, but I'm doing a few things today. Well, the Blues and Blessings Show is here every Sunday from 4 to 6 p.m. on itchradio.com, and today is no exception. We're going to play a little bit of Saints and Sinners. We're going to play a little gospel, a little blues, talk about the 50 women in the blues book, possibly do a compare and contrast. You know what that is, compare and contrast. Well, that's when we take one song and it's played by two different people. We'll talk about more about that later on. Well, let's carry on with the show. We got an action-packed show as usual, and I don't want to leave anything out.

la, hello. You know I never sing on the mic, but that's still kind of fun, didn't it? Let me turn this down just a little bit. I have the studio blasting. This is Kat Pearson over on itchradio.com. Here with the Blues and Blessings show every Sunday. Shout out to my cousin Kamika in Texas, hanging in there, having a little listen. What's up, cuz? Well, you know we're here every Sunday from 4 to 6 p.m. over here in Kentish Town at the MAP Studio. It's really happening here today. There's a live concert going on. There's smash burgers being cooked, buffalo wings cooking. I tell you, it's really, really good over here today, and the mood is high. The music is pumping, and I'm so enjoying it. So today we're going to be doing a couple of things. I think I'm going to do kill two birds at once. We're going to talk about the 50 Women in Blues book, the book which is photographed by Jennifer Noble, and all the 50 women in the book. Well, she photographed most of those women in the book, except for the ones that were born or performing in the 20s and 30s. I don't believe Jennifer would be that old, even alive, if it was around that time. I don't even know they had the photography was back then. Well, it was, but not as it advances what Jennifer has today. She's got digital cameras everywhere when she's at the concert. She's been going to concerts, blues concerts, from at least in the 70s, 80s, I believe it was. And there's so many photographs she's taken, most of the blues greats. And that book you can find at Aurora Metro and Supernova Books in Richmond. And that's at 80 Hill Rise, Richmond, TW10, 6UB. If you want to have a little call, get a copy or have a look at it, you can also go to aurorametro.com. Or if you want a signed copy of that book, the 50 Women in Blues book. And every week we are covering, well, I'm not doing it every week, I take that back, every other week, or even when I feel like it, because I didn't want to get through the book too quickly, and there's only 50 women, and we're here 52 weeks out of the year, so do your maths. Anyway, if you did want to get a signed copy from Jennifer herself, why don't you email jukinjen@gmail.com. That's jukinjenn at gmail.com. And the women or the woman or the group or the people that we will be featuring today in the 50 Women in Blues book, because we are going by alphabetical order, and this week we're at the L's. We're doing a sister duet team. They're called Lark and Poe, and they're comprised of a Nashville-based group, sisters Rebecca and Megan Lovell. Excuse me. They're named after the band. The band is named after their great, three times removed grandfather, their three times removed great grandfather, who was a cousin of the writer Edgar Allan Poe. So our featured 50 Women in Blues book will be Lark and Poe, and that is their great three times removed grandfather, who was a cousin of Lark and Poe. I didn't know that, did you? You learn something new on this station every week. This is Kat Pearson over at itchradio.com every Sunday from 4 to 6 p.m. So let's get on with the show. What we just heard was Hold On by Sounds of Blackness. How about a little bit of that Pussycat Moan by Katie Webster?

We expect you. We expect you to sit around and enjoy the show. That was by Joshua Rogers. We expect you. And this is Kat Pearson over on Itch. What's happening, everybody? Everyone on Instagram? This is Kat Pearson over on itchradio.com. I'm here every Sunday from 4 to 6 p.m. Excuse me, let me clear my throat. Thank you. Yes, the Blues and Blessings show here every Sunday from 4 to 6 p.m. We're playing a little bit of gospel, a little bit of blues, saints and sinners, few things happening around the place today. There's a jazz concert going on downstairs. We're coming to you from the MAP Studio Cafe in Kentish Town, London, United Kingdom. And here, this place is just rocking most Sundays. This Sunday, there's a jazz concert going on in the venue. Then there is a restaurant that's having today's Smash Burgers and Buffalo Wings special. They sure look good when I walked in and smelled good as well. And also here at the radio station at itchradio.com, we're on the little handy cam. You can see if you go over to Mixcloud, go to itchradio.com and then look for the Mixcloud icon and log in there, and you can have a look and see what's happening in the studio today. And what's happening, it's me, Kat Pearson, doing the 50 Women in Blues book, a little bit of compare and contrast, and just having a good time. Yeah, the sun is still up, and we've got the, I think today here in England is, they said, what is the word? I think it's a seasonal first day of spring, not officially. Oh, I don't know, but they mentioned spring. That was that was good enough for me, that's for sure. Well, let's get on with the show. That was Joshua Rogers, We Expect You. Now, I want to talk about, we have a few things to talk about. One thing I want to talk about is Katie Webster. She's a musician, pianist, vocalist, composer, singer, songwriter, and her genres would be like is boogie woogie and soul and swamp blues. You know, she cut the album You Know That's Right on Ornament Records with the band called The Hot Links. Now, this album that established her as the queen of boogie woogie in the United States. She also had Bonnie Raitt and Robert Cray on that album. Now, Webster is initially best known as a session musician behind the Louisiana musicians on Excello and Gold Band record labels such as Lightning Slim, Lonesome Sundown, and she also played piano on Otis Redding in the 1960s. But after his death, she went into semi-retirement, and well, I guess she passed away. She left us, I guess, what is it, the turn of the century, Katie Webster left us. But I want to leave with you another song that she did. Was it a Otis Redding? Yeah, Try a Little Tenderness. This is her version of Try a Little Tenderness. Let's have a little listen to Katie Webster.

Jimmy Hicks, Born Blessed. Well, what do you think about the show so far? Hello, this is Kat Pearson over on richradio.com. I'm here every Sunday from 4 to 6 p.m. Let me just turn that down a little bit, because I have this show going so loud in here in the studio, it's starting to echo back. I'm having such a good time. You know, music is really healing, isn't it? I was feeling a little bit low today. I guess I was just having a little, you know, I only had a cold in January. Was it January? Late January. And I was feeling a little bit coldy, flu-y again today. And I've run out of Ignatia. Anyway, I digress. I'm talking about the Blues and Blessings show. That's what I'm talking about. I'm not talking about being sick. Kat Pearson over on Itch Radio every Sunday from 4 to 6 p.m. Jimmy Hicks we just heard with Born Blessed. And before that, we told you a little bit about Katie Webster, and we heard her rendition of Try a Little Tenderness. We're getting into the second hour now. I'm going to have to start talking about the 50 Women in Blues book. We have our featured artist today out of that book, which would be Larkin Poe, the Atlanta-based sister duo, and we'll talk a little bit after this next song by Sugar Pie DeSanto. Let's play a little bit of that, Why I Set Up Larkin Poe, for you, and we'll talk a little bit about that. This is Sugar Pie DeSanto with the song called Hello San Francisco from the album Sugar Is

sugar pie. It makes me want to say, sugar pie, honey bun. Don't you love that song? Well, this is Kat Pearson over on itsradio.com. Here every Sunday from 4 to 6 p.m. playing the blues and blessings. The gospel and the blues. The music of the saints and sinners. Yeah, that's it. We try to talk about why they call it the sinful music. Why did the people who were singing the gospel didn't want to go over and sing the secular music of the blues? They said going down to those juke joints was sinful, the shaking the bottoms and drinking all that moonshine. And well, some people were out in the cotton fields all day from sun up to sundown. And when Saturday got here, all they wanted to do is put on their mean clothes and get out there and shake their tail feathers. And that's exactly what they did. And they show a bit of that, don't they, in that Grammy award-winning movie that won, was it 1 week or 2 weeks ago? Sinners. Oh, man, that was such a great movie. It's quite a strange concept, I thought, though. I mean, I'm not a big horror film person. I mean, Dracula is very popular amongst everyone, I guess. And it was a Dracula film mixed in with a juke joint blues story of twins, which were played by Michael B. Jordan. The twins were played by one person. I thought that was pretty clever. Anywho, let's get on with the show. We're talking about the 50 Women in Blues book that we try to play some of the artists in that book every week, but we don't get around to it every week. The book was photographed by Jennifer Noble, and it came out way back in about 2019, and we're going through this amazing chronicle of women blues performers, and we're going through the book alphabetically, and we're on the L for Larkin Poe today. Now, if you did want to get one of those books, go to Aurora Metro and Supernova Books in Richmond. They're at www.aurorametro.com, or visit 80 Hill Rise, Richmond in Twickenham in London, United Kingdom, if you are in town. And if you're not in town, why don't you email the photographer, jukinjen@gmail.com. That's Jennifer Noble. That's JUKINJENN @gmail.com. And she'll give you, or sell you at least, a signed autograph copy. I think she's finished with the hardbacks. I think there's only softbacks available at the moment. But never mind. Let's talk a little bit about Larkin Poe. Like I said, they're Atlanta-based sister duo. And Larkin Poe, let's see here. What have I got in my notes? Let's see now. Larkin Poe, oh yes. They have performed at such esteemed festivals as Glastonbury, Lollapalooza, Bonnaroo, and they've opened for and been backing band for Elvis Costello and Conor Oberst. Also supported the likes of Bob Seger, Queen, ZZ Top, and were featured as guest performance on Keith Urban's Graffiti U Tour the other year as well. These notes are kind of old because the 50 Women in Blues book was published, like I said, in 2019. And they asked that it's a biography, it's a question and answer part along with photographs in that book. And they asked Larkin Poe, whose names are Rebecca and Megan Lovell. They asked Larkin Poe, how did they get started in music? It's quite cute. They say, our mother put us in classical violin lessons at the ages of 3 and 4. So that was our first taste of music. She goes, bless our mom for her fortitude in enduring little girls scratching away at the violin and later banging away at the piano. Said, in our early teens, we were introduced to roots music, and it was all over for the classical training. We were captivated by folk, blues, and bluegrass. We switched our violins for banjos, mandolins, and dobros, and began experimenting with improvisational songwriting. So let's get on and have a little listen to Larkin Poe. I should have saved this song for next week when it's International Women's Day, Women's Week, yes, I could say as well. But we're going to go ahead and play this song by Larkin Poe. The title is If God Is a Woman.

0: I'm gonna pray for you, pray for you.
1: Lark and Poe, If God Is a Woman. This is Kat Pearson over at itchradio.com, and today we are visiting the book of Jennifer Noble, 50 Women in Blues book. Those artists in that book are alphabetically listed, and today we are on the L for Lark and Poe. We're giving you a little bit of information about this. So we talked a little bit about how they started in music and some of their influences. I'm thinking about something else while I'm talking. Let me just get on with this first of all, because I've got two things I want to say. Okay, who are their influences? They say growing up, they said our father was always spinning the great classic rock records for us. Pink Floyd, Fleetwood Mac, the Eagles, Led Zeppelin, the Rolling Stones, the Allman Brothers. So we've always had a great love of 60s and 70s rocks. And that has found its way into the sound of Lark and Poe. And then, but they're playing a lot of blues, and they're in the 50 Women in Blues book, and they say, why did they choose the blues? And they said, well, there's a raw soulfulness in blues, in the blues music that's unrivaled. We're always stuck in the timeless of blues lyrics, melodies, and we're listening to songs written, oh, I guess 100 years ago, but they're still completely relevant. It's music played with humanity and written from the heart, and they say beautiful. And I always say my quote is blues made in America and loved all over the world. So we're going to do something a little bit different today. I'm going to stop chitty-chatting because we've got to get on. We've got over just under an hour for the show. So let's get on with it, Kathleen. Get on with it. Okay, what we're doing today is, you know, we do a compare and contrast. We've got three or four things going on today. The other thing I wanted to play with you today is that we do a compare and contrast. That's where we play the same song written by two different, or the same song performed by two different artists. And what I'm doing today, I propose to do,

0: Okay, let me get on with it. Let's see. We're going to queue up John the Revelator. Normally, we do the oldest version, which would be Sunhouse. But since we're talking about Larkin Poe, let's go ahead and play their version of John the Revelator. This is 3 minutes and 29 seconds. So I may not let the whole thing go, but we'll see how we get on, okay? All right, we're going to listen to the same song by two different artists. I won't butt in, okay? So I'll play the next one straight after that. Here's Larkin Poe's version of John the Revelator.
1: Here we go.

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John the Revelator. Tell me who's that riding? John the Revelator. Tell me who's that riding? John the Revelator wrote the book of the seven seals. Who's that riding? John the Revelator. Tell me who's that riding? John the Revelator. Well, who's that riding? John the Revelator wrote the book of the seven seas. You know, God walked down in the cool of the day, called Adam by his name, and he refused to answer because he's naked and ashamed. Who's that riding? John the Revelator. Who's that riding? John the Revelator. Who's that riding? John the Revelator wrote the book of the seven seas. You know, Christ had 12

0: 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Tell me who's that riding, John the Revelator. Tell me who's that riding, John the Revelator. Who's that riding, John the Revelator? Wrote the book of the seven seas. Who's that riding? John the Revelator. Tell me who's done riding, John the Revelator. Who's done riding, John the Revelator. Wrote the book of the seven seas. Christ came on the Easter morning. Mary and Martha was there to see. Go tell my disciples to meet me in Galilee. Tell me who's riding, John the Revelator. Tell me who's that riding, John the Revelator. Tell me who's that riding, John the Revelator. Wrote the book of the seven seals. Who's that riding, John the Revelator. Who's that riding, John the Revelator. Tell me who's that riding, John the Revelator. Wrote the book of the seven seals.
1: John the Revelator, that was Sun House. We also heard John the Revelator by Larkin Poe. Larkin Poe being one of the 50 women in blues artists that we featured this week. There's a fact check situation going on here. I said Atlanta based. I meant to say Atlanta born. They're Nashville based sisters Rebecca and Megan Lovell, and they are known as Larkin Poe, influenced by their dad's record collection, 60s and 70s rock, influenced by some of the raw soulfulness of blues, performed all over the world for over a decade. So that was Larkin Poe. And at the same time, we also demonstrated our compare and contrast, where we have the same song played by two different artists. Well, this is Kat Pearson over on itchradio.com, and we've got just less than an hour to go, so let's keep on moving. And how about a little bit of Mammy Smith, Harlem Blues?

I do like the Chinaman Bay. Calling hop, gonna stand on the corner, gonna blow my top. Since my love has been refused, now I've got the Harlem Blues.

Jekyll Carr, Jehovah. Oh, well, we gotta keep moving. The show is about to come to an end in about half an hour. I hope you've enjoyed it so far. Hello to everyone over on Instagram. Quite a few people have dropped in today, anywhere from England to Texas, from South America to China. We've had a great show today. I'm not quite finished yet. I'm not going to say goodbye, but we're going to keep on moving. I hope you enjoy the 50 Women in Blues book. Also, the, compare and contrast, where we play one song by two different artists. Yeah, it's been an action-packed show today, and I hope you're enjoying it as much as I am. We're here every Sunday, 4 to 6 p.m., so sit back and relax for the rest of the next of the half hour, and sun is still shining here in the U.K. Usually by this time of the year, well, not this time of the year, but last month by this time it was dark at 4:30. Now we're nearing the 6 o'clock hour, and spring is just upon us. Anyway, I didn't mind the winter either. Me, I'm happy just to take all four seasons. I'm good with that. Let's go on and keep moving with a little bit of low down and dirty shade.

0: Blues Queen, Blues Queen, Sylvia Blues Band. You treat me so mean. No, you don't. You treat me really well. You make me feel really warm every Sunday from 4 to 6 p.m. when I do the Blues and Blessings show. We talk about the 50 Women in Blues book. We have a little bit of compare and contrast. Yes, that's it. Kat Pearson every Sunday, 4 to 6 p.m. on the Blues and Blessings show. Go over to itchradio.com and also go to the Mixcloud. You can look at the live cam there, and we've had people pop in from all over the place, China, Oklahoma, Texas, England itself as well, even out there in the country, out there in Kent as well. Hello, guys. Well, we got to keep moving because next up is DJ Darren with the Bronx Tell. And we've got about 21 minutes left in the show, so I'm going to keep moving because I've got so much I want to play for you. But this one we could not overlook. Our friend, our beautiful, beautiful singer, we miss him so much. How about this song by Donny Hathaway, We Need You Right Now? This is a live version, so I picked it up where he's just starting to finish his talk.
1: Here's a song that I wrote about 3 weeks ago. Every once in a while, I like to write something to my creator because I believe in him. We need you right now.

0: I don't know about you, but listen to me. If I had a thousand years to live,
1: has he been good to you?

Chuck, I want you to do that last verse one more time. And I want you to think about something here today. If I'd ask you a question, what you came for, would you tell me, Steve, I came to show off my new dress or my new suit, or I just come to see who all would be here? Or could you say, preacher, he's been so good to me that I just wanted to come one more time and lift praise to his holy name? How many of you could say that? Amen? And I want you to sing along. Do that last verse again.

The Comptons. Oh, that finished funny. It doesn't show me that it's going to end up like that. Hello. Well, we're about 10 minutes to go in the show, so I better go ahead and keep moving. But I just wanted to check on you and see if you enjoyed the show today. Like I said, if you want to get a copy of 50 Women in Blues book, why don't you go over to aurorametro.com, A-U-R-O-R-A, metro.com, ask them if you can get a copy, and if they don't have any copies, why don't you email jukeandjen@gmail.com. Jennifer Noble is the photographer, and everyone else sent in their bios, I believe. She did write some of the bios as well, and there's a forward written as well. But email jukeandjen@gmail.com, jukeindjen@gmail.com, and you can get a signed copy. It's probably soft covers left now. I've got a hard cover, but they think there's soft covers left, but give them both a message and see if you want to get yourself a copy of that book. Like I said, there's about 10 minutes left to go before DJ Darren with a Bronx Tale comes over. So thank you for that. That was Thank You, Lord by the Comptons. And we're going to do a little bit of Susan Tedeschi before we get out of here. And this is I Pity the Fool.

Susan Tedeschi and Derek Trucks, I Pity the Fool. She blows the roof off that, doesn't she? Well, listen, I've got to get out of here. DJ Darren with the Bronx Tale is up next. This is Kat Pearson with the Blues and Blessings Show. Thanks to everybody tuning in on Instagram, on Facebook, from all over. Until next Sunday, we'll see you back here again, 4 to 6 p.m. Go to itchradio.com. You'll be able to reach us there. Or if you go to Mixcloud off the Itch Radio site, you can find us there on the webcam. Whatever you do, pop back in next Sunday, because you know what? From the blues always comes a blessing. Well, bye for now. I'll leave you with CeCe Winans and Fire. Ciao for now, guys.

0: heaven as of a rushing mighty wind, and it filled the whole house where they were sitting. Verse 4, and they were all filled with the Holy Spirit and began to speak with other tongues as the Spirit gave them utterance. Just like he did it before. How many know we need him to do it again? All right, here we go.
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before we came on here, the bad news about Africa Bambaataa. We'll be prepping a show for him soon. In the meantime, we'll be pouring one out this weekend.

this week's legend to be celebrated is James Gadson, driving force behind the rhythm section of many a tune.

worked with the likes of Patrice Rushen, D'Angelo, of course, Herbie Hancock, Jimmy Kynard. The list goes on.

I only have 60 minutes for him, but not doing him justice, but we're going to pick out some rarities and tracks you may know. Give you the full flavour. But as usual, whenever we do these things, we hardly ever touch the sights. It's Lickshot, you know the drill. First hour, reggae. Second hour, hip-hop.

Big tunes. Love Me Forever, Carlton and the Shoes. Is It 'Cause I'm Black, Senior Soul. Big Mistake, The Basses. And this one, Sound Dimensions, Return of the Scorcher.

big up all the Cardigan Street crew, John Barrett, Bly, Swales, Ricky. 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

prototype dancehall. 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Heavy, heavy tune.

hear a ship appear on the beach, bringing herbs and spice to the native of the shore. Hiding amongst the willow in darkness, the queen of judgment is watching. She heard the master voice in a distant off the shore, giving echo to the captain of the crow, a message of what for a penny. They see the art, not the isle, in vain, and let the poor man fill his bag. They call the master in a distant, announcing his arrival. The vice around the fire turn to worship them in silence. Melchizedek, the high priest of Salem. Melchizedek, the high priest. There's a ship up here on the beach, bringing herbs and spice to the native of the shore. Hiding amongst the willow in darkness, the queen of judgment is watching. She heard the master's voice in a distance, giving echo

and the King of Peace on earth, the praise of the Most High God. There's a ship up here on the beach with black, bringing herbs

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RS Andy, Roots Radix, Thompson Sound, Channel 1.

Well, it is a weeping and a mourning and a gnashing of teeth in the dancer and who of teeth will run upon them come come when them it come to my sound, which is the champion sound. The bugle had blown for many times, but it still have one more time left because the amount of stripe on the power of our shoulder.

Taggy Matcha with the crossover track, taking us from hour one. To hour two, On and On, featuring Elodie Mama.

kicked off the James Gadson Hour with two from Dyke and the Blazers. Black Boy. And Let a Woman Be a Woman. This one, Benny Goldson, I'm Always Dancing. Why not? The sun's shining, it's Friday.

I could give you the whole list of who he's recorded with, but here's just a sample. Bill Withers, Charlie Wrights, Jackson 5, Marvin Gaye, Diana Ross, Cheryl Lynn, Arthur Adams, Herb Alpert, Corinne Bailey-Ray, Anita Baker, Beck, Booker T and the MGs, Diane Brooks, Elkie Brooks, Peebo Bryson, Solomon Burke, Terry Callier, Gene Kahn, Ray Charles, Kelly Clarkson, Jimmy Cliff, Joe Cocker, Leonard Cohen, and I've only got to see.

you're a regular listener, you'll know I'll never give a chance up to play a D'Angelo track, but I think, given how many we've got to squeeze in today, when other people will give D a pass. Jose Feliciano, Four Tops, Aretha Franklin, Charlotte Gainsbourg, Gloria Gaynor, Herbie Hancock, John Handy, Tammy Houston, Phyllis Hyman, Jermaine Jackson, LaToya Jackson, Nora Jones, Eddie Kendricks, Albert King, Benny King, BB King, Gladys Knight, Charles Kynard, Patti LaBelle, Cheryl Lynn, Florence and the Machine, Tina Marie, Ziggy Marley, Paul McCartney, and the list goes on. James Gadd's really one of the greatest to ever do it. Driving force behind many of the records you know,

talking to live and talking to great drummers. Very, very lucky to catch a rare set by Sheila E. this week at Ronnie Scott's. Woman's pushing 70, but man,

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You know who.

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this one, John Handy. Love for Brother Jack. Getting near the end of our hour, James Gadson's. Like I said, we haven't even touched the sides.

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3: The L, the I, the C, the K, the S, the H, the O, the T. Ha! Sign.

Greetings from wherever, whenever you're listening. It's Lick Shot on a Friday. Normal drill. 1 hour reggae, 1 hour of other. Today we'll be flipping the script a little bit. Would have been the great, late Lee Scratch Perry's 90th birthday today. So we're going all in on Lee Perry. Producer, songwriter, cultural artifact. Super important guy. And someone who very much marched to the beat of his own drum. One of one. Lee Scratch Perry. Some you'll know, some you won't know, some you should know.

Even though we're flipping the script, the formula stays the same. We're keeping the vibrations high and we're keeping the bass lines low. Positive, conscious music.

even though arguably at least as talented as contemporaries such as Bunny, Stryker Lee, C.S. Dodd, Phil Pratt, never really achieved the international acclaim in the 70s that the others did, until later, when people began to assess the huge volume of work and realised actually how good he really was. He treated the mixing desk as another instrument, twisting and coaxing stuff out of it you never would have heard. Hugely influential modern sound system music. Dubstep, jungle, garage. Came from here.

Jaja Almighty, aye. 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

0: Doctor right now, Dr. Alimentado, who you may know from a very different tune, Funky Chicken.
1: Natty Dread on the ball, and Babylon call. But when I think it's stuck, me was nowhere. 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

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Says Obadiah.

0: yeah. 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
1: And you know we're gonna go dubwise.
0: To rally round the red, gold and green, you know.
1: Vampire. Devon Irons, Doctor Mentado, and of course Lee Perry.

yesterday was the Iranian New Year, Nowruz, forgive my pronunciation, I'm sure I've got it wrong. And tomorrow is Eid, so for those of you who celebrate either one of those things, very, very many congratulations. Celebrate well. I know you'll be eating well. But whoever you are, wherever you are, turn it up.

We're celebrating what would have been the 90th birthday of the genius that is Lee Scratch Perry. So today is all Perry, all vinyl. No apologies.

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At this point, normally, we feature a crossover track. And we're still going to have that crossover track. It's still going to be Lee Perry. And hour two is still going to be Lee Perry. Those of you who've just tuned in for hour two, you know who you are. Sorry. We're making way for Lee Perry's 90th birthday.

obviously the crossover track is a cover of Rainy Night in Georgia, originally written by Brooke Brenton, covered by hundreds of artists, including Randy Crawford, Aaron Neville, George Benson, Ray Charles, just to name a few. And this one,

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And often those end bits are the ones that hide all the gems.

I said earlier, Lee Scratch Perry used the console, the mixing desk, as an instrument itself. You just got to play the game. Many masters of the control in Jamaica and beyond. I still don't think anyone can touch Lee Scratch Perry. Just my opinion, of course.

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But we're in the 91st year of Lee Scratch Perry. Lord is happy birthday, King.

Ruff-a-ruff, Horace Smart.

for the 2 hours. We're only going to touch the sides, not even that, of his vast catalogue. Before even getting to his own record label, Blackheart Studios. But if you want to know more about the man, the myth, and every influence that he had, there's one book you need to get, People Funny Boy by David Katz. Highly recommend.

remember, it was Perry who took a bunch of kids, Bob Marley and the Wailers, from being a local rocksteady band, international stardom.

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1: We've often talked about the connection between DJs in Jamaica, MC and hip hop. 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
0: One and one makes two.
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1: We can't celebrate Perry without playing this tune.
0: Scare of the nation.
1: And Pete Cat has just walked in the studio ready for his show. I'm sure knows the Clash version very well.

Just entering the last few minutes. Thank you for your ears. Thank you for helping me celebrate the 90th birthday of Lee Scratch Perry. Normal service will be resumed next week. But in the meantime,

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6: 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That's where it's at. One love.

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0: Yo, 1212, this is your man Jay Sands representing the Lone Catalyst, One Step Productions, Pittsburgh, Pennsylvania, in the building, you know what I'm saying? Buka Entertainment, the label, beat makers worldwide, Trackside Burners Radio. Peace, y'all. 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Peace, y'all. Peace, y'all. Peace, y'all.
1: Another banger, DH.

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Whatever you are, you can get it down. 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

0: go back.
1: Yo, 1212, this is your man Jay Sands, representing the Lone Catalyst, One Step Productions, Pittsburgh, Pennsylvania, in the building, you know what I'm saying? Buka Entertainment, the label, beat makers worldwide.

0: Represent, and of course, yes, man. Trackside Burners, welcome on the board, welcome big on the Dow people, yes, up. Ohio represent tonight, bro,
1: Pittsburgh, Pennsylvania,
0: such a great start
1: tonight.
0: Of this set, such a great start of these productions,
1: for
0: right,
1: sure, man,
0: Booker Entertainment,
1: we've been
0: on
1: saying
0: the label,
1: we've been
0: tonight,
1: saying
0: we representing,
1: yo,
0: shout out to J Sounds, shout out to
1: big
0: J Walls, and many others getting
1: Booker.
0: Involved tonight for the next 2 hours. This is Trackside Burners. This
1: yes.
0: is Each Radio. This is London Town. And of course,
1: Sediment.
0: We're playing everything
1: we right?
0: fit, what we can fit in 2 hours because this
1: part
0: is just
1: one,
0: the first session, right?
1: Before.
0: And definitely going to have part two of Booker Entertainment's record label special.
1: Easy.
0: This is Trackside Burners, people.
1: What's
0: Booba Graffiti Rap all day long, 24/7, 365. And welcome on the Dow.
1: Big
0: bro, how you feeling?
1: I'm feeling
0: Come on.
1: Funk, man.
0: Say it.
1: It's for sure.
0: Let's just do some tagging while you're talking,
1: man.
0: Right? Okay,
1: dripping.
0: Let's just go into the corridor, right?
1: Easy.
0: Yo,
1: gone, man.
0: This
1: easy
0: is crazy.
1: Now. Easy now. So, this is Booker Entertainment, man, the label. 210 said it earlier. This is Philly. We represent live from London City to the world, right? This is a special. Shout out to J Sands one more time. Understand everyone involved with this. J Rolls, all the biz. But it's all about this label tonight. This is Trackside Burners. Welcome. www.itchradio.com, 8 to 10 every single Sunday, UK time. Shout out to all the crews, big up to AAA, all the aerosol assassins, let's do it. BBB.

0: The drill, boom bap professionals in effect, of course, family first sound system. You know the drill. Shout out to Pinos Worldwide, shout out to DJ Fuss for those all the intros and tracks, side burners, and of course, Vin Rock. I see you, Richie Cuts in the mix. What's up, cuz? And of course, Ortez Brothers, Gonzalez Brothers, the Vinny Wave Brothers, and of course, the Mighty Pinochet Brothers. Rest in peace, Ruffy in the Sky. I see you, shout to Sunny Boy. Pinoys, brown skins, brown ladies represented, but this is Philly, this is 210, this is Track 7, big up to the management, Itch Radio doing their thing, this is hip hop, but don't stop, from us, right 210, yo, he's back man, yo, he's been tagging outside man, what are you doing
1: again,
0: man,
1: again and again and again,
0: again and again,
1: shout
0: right?
1: out to listeners one more time, and you know shout it, out to the crews one more time, shout out to my brother DJ Philly one more time.
0: Right.
1: And many, many, many shouts out goes out to Lawn Catalyst. The many so shouts out goes out to the people get involved, all the beat makers, all the producers worldwide.
0: Easily,
1: and
0: easily.
1: This is Buka Entertainment Special.
0: Exactly.
1: On Trackside Burners.
0: Let's
1: Don't
0: go, man.
1: Go nowhere, people. Keep it locked to the down, down, down, down, down.
0: Okay,
1: we're going crazy, right? I'm sure we will. Keep it locked, people.

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0: caught slipping, but not with him. 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Don't share no information, just eat that time. 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Use your mind more powerful than semi-automatics. 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

0: punching, man.
1: 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I know what you're doing right now.
0: No, I don't.
1: You're making me crazy. This is Ohio funk, right?
0: Yo,
1: if you know it, you know it. If you don't know it, better do your homework. What we used to say, right? Better do your homework, otherwise you're going to be in trouble. Yeah, yo, we used to say that many, many, many years ago.
0: Yeah.
1: Shout out to the people who supporting us, and of course, shout out to the record labels all around the world, all around the planet. And of course, big up to all record stores, big up to all listeners. And of course, as we always said, we are the soundscape, right?
0: Yo,
1: we deliver the sound of
0: boom
1: bap, which you can rap all day long, 24/7, 365, have many, many, many other chapters. Bro, just name it. Let's try. I believe it's over 13 or probably 14 or more than that. A chamber session, a remix sets.
0: Don't stop.
1: Digital,
0: man.
1: And Dusty Crates. And the Fat Cap special. Oh, by the way, I just did a massive Book Entertainment tag round the corner. We might be in trouble. Who knows?
0: Man.
1: But I have to do it. Fat Cap, right? And of course, we do so many record label specials in the past, and we're going to do more. And of course, individual MCs and producers, and many, many, many more. Bro, just name it. You know it better than I. But this is the credit grows out to them.
0: Yeah,
1: Long Catalyst. Come on, Ohio funk, right?
0: Yo.
1: Crazy set, man. And this is just the first hour, right? Just the first 60 minutes of the set. Trackside burners.
0: It's illness. Shout out to UK, USA, Canada, Qatar, tuning locked in. That's deep. Venezuela on the board. Shout out to the peeps out there. Nicaragua tuning locked in. That's deep. Brazil tuned in. Peru on the dial. Even Argentina tuning locked in. Madness. We see it. The engineer flashes up in the studio. Who's tuning locked in around the world? We just see it flashes. Yo, Nordics tuning locked in. Big up to Denmark, Norway, Sweden, Finland representing, France, and big up to the Francais, the brothers out there, you know. España tuning locked in, Spain representing, Hungary on the boards, we see it, motherlands, that's deep. Germany flashed up, shout to Switzerland, Croatia, Slovakia, yo, Italy, yo. That's mad, 210. All these peeps tuning locked in around the world. We see it. You know who we are. Trackside Burners, DJ Philly, 210 presents H Radio. We're live. Yo, he's back, man. What are you doing, man? Slamming it up. We represent it, man. Drip Styles. Peace to everyone out there. Keep your energy levels high. Keep it locked in. Music is the cure. That's the factor. That's the truth.
1: Shaking the cans off for the graffiti writers.
0: Pull you up, man.
1: Shaking the cans off. Who's ready for Ohio funk?
0: I don't know, man.
1: Shaking them cans up, ready for J Rolls and J Sounds and many other MCs get involved in these kind of things.
0: For sure.
1: Just endless, right? But this is Trackside Burners. This is DJ Philly. This is 210. And of course, this is each radio people.
0: Yo.
1: This is London Town. Bro, I wanted to say it in the beginning of the track to drop it. Don't hesitate, but you just keep it looped in, and this is a crazy session.
0: Man.
1: But you know what? Let's
0: slap
1: just drop it, bro.
0: Let's
1: come on,
0: go,
1: don't hold it. Don't hold it. Just let it roll out, because this is Ohio funk. This is serious business, people. Trackside Burners, Philly, 210, representing, and of course we represented each radio London Town. But this is Ohio funk. This is serious business. Don't go nowhere. Keep it locked, people. We are serious.

Yo, check 1 2 1 2. Hey yo, this your boy J Rawls, J to the Rizzle. I'm in the building. Yo, face it. You know how

0: If I can't have it, no one can.
1: Yeah, nothing personal.

All right, check it out. You guys in shape? About to get this fitness on. Yeah, check it out. It's a 100-bar dash right quick. All right, get in line. Get in line. Yeah, you get in line. Yo, take the gum out of your mouth, man. All right, you ready? All right, gentlemen, on your mark, get set, spit.

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And it was like that.

0: heard that, I had to beat her. So I was on 70-76 Interstate Turnpike every week going up to New Jersey. 76, you know, just trying to find that dream. And then
1: 70-76 Interstate
0: riding a workout pipe,
1: stopping in Jersey, going to New York City.
2: You know where I'm going, man.
0: About to grab his best stick with the winner.

yo. 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Yo, where my bug go? Love for the fattest cables. Back in the days, DJs had his tables. Plotting ass niggas frontin' got me mad as Abel. They scheming like Kane, I seeming like Brain. Pause on the block, demons might slay him.

0: after all the drama and Big Pac and
1: all that
0: shit went down, and like years after the boot camp name started to fade a little bit. And then out of nowhere, people who thought this was a new rapper.
1: Sean Price. Yeah.
0: And they're like, yo, this dude is a monster. Mm-hmm. I remember Method Man sat in that same chair. He was like, yo, who the f*** is this Sean Price? And then he sees him in person. He's like, it's you. Ruck. And it seemed like Ruck just put everything on his back.
1: He did.
0: And he said it.
1: He did.
0: On records.
1: He did.
0: Right.
1: He did.
0: What was that time like when he was like, nigga, this all me now?
1: Sean Price came through and turned the whole shit around.

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0: Okay, okay.
1: Yo,
0: check, check. Yo, bro.
1: Check, check, chickity check.
0: You. I hear you. I see you. I see you. Yes, people.
1: Crunch
0: welcome
1: time.
0: On the
1: Yo.
0: Board. Welcome on the Dow.
1: What's going
0: this is
1: down, man?
0: Trackside Burners. This is Philly.
1: Yo.
0: And this is 210.
1: Bro.
0: And this is probably our personal favorite.
1: One
0: you know,
1: of
0: this
1: them.
0: Is. One we've of got the so many. Many but
1: one of us.
0: Long story short,
1: many of us.
0: This is. Boom Bap Burners.
1: Yo.
0: This is a B-side. Bro. You know, this is a moment
1: Until.
0: When we can play whatever we wanted to play
1: Until.
0: And what we've never played before, as we always do. But this is
1: no radio
0: the welcoming
1: play.
0: Session. This is Boom Bap Burners with my brother DJ Philly. And I go by the name 210.
1: Yo.
0: You tuned into the Trackside Burners.
1: We're here.
0: On each radio.
1: Radio
0: live in London
1: radio,
0: town, people.
1: Radio,
0: we
1: radio.
0: Represent the Boom Bap Fiji rep all day. Long 24/7 365. You can trust us, and of course, we deliver the sound
1: right,
0: off the realness,
1: right.
0: The ruggedness for the next 2 hours. Bro,
1: tell him,
0: pleasure
1: man.
0: To be here, man. Come
1: Yo,
0: on, man.
1: Up,
0: this
1: man.
0: Is Boom Bap Burners, right?
1: Right,
0: this is
1: man.
0: A B-side, this is a demo version, this
1: yeah,
0: is an
1: man.
0: Unreleased version, and this is, you
1: Madness.
0: Know, the realness, the ruggedness all day long.
1: Man, this is
0: Yo,
1: a
0: check, check, check, check.
1: Check it
0: check,
1: out,
0: check,
1: man.
0: Check, check, check.
1: He said it fresh, man. He said it clear. Crispy clean, that's what we're doing. This is Trackside Burners. This is Boom Bap Graffiti Rap, tagging your airways on the Mighty Itch Radio. We're honored to represent what we feel every week. You tune locked in. We're here. And big up to everyone around the world tuning locked in. Shout to the crew, shout to Triple H, shout to BBP. Respect you, the Valley First Sound System. You know, do all the intros and Trackside Burners. Shout to my man DJ Philosopher. What's up, cuz? Killer, killer, killer, killer hill. And of course, big up Vinrock. Shout to Richie Cuts. Pinoys for life. Brown skins, brown ladies, understand
0: yeah,
1: that's how we
0: two.
1: Do, man. Yo, what are you doing, home fry?
0: This is it. Boom Bap Burners.
1: He's
0: all
1: just
0: day long,
1: on
0: 24/7, 365. Welcome to the crew.
1: He's on the zone,
0: welcome
1: man.
0: To the people.
1: He's on the
0: and
1: zone.
0: Welcome to
1: zone
0: listeners
1: out,
0: worldwide.
1: Bro.

This is it. This is it. This is it. This is it. Oh. Oh.